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than I was when I brought you down to see what I thought would make you fall in love. 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I tried to look at you, but I couldn't break the ice. We stood out there for an hour freezing. You put your hand around my back, I guess you thought I needed that.

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She looked ugly today, smoking a fag. 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

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I've been planning this for years. I'll shoot you in the fucking face if you think I'm coming around here. 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I'm a statue lying on my side in the sun with the memory of an elephant. 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I'll shoot you all for free if you so much as look at me.

What a sight. 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In your place, a Renaissance collage, next to the

0: next time I say I'm going to wear a leather stage on whether leather shirt on stage, you say no.
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Baby, that's all right.

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